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All that is in the heavens and the earth magnifies God. He is the Almighty, the All-Wise. To Him belongs the kingdom of the heavens and the earth. He gives life, and He makes to die. And He is powerful over everything. He is the first and the last, the outward and the inward. He has knowledge of everything.

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He makes the night to enter into the day, and makes the day to enter into the night. He knows the thoughts

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Lavag Ridamaki Vara Lui Hifase Haridame. 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Me Muli Dunie, Ekatikanaka Wumakuwa de Kuadome.

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0: Lobby, lobby.
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